0: third one comes back to a Brittany LaFuente. It was 110 in 2000 out of Broadbrook, negative 18, negative 1.
1: 10-4.

0: to EMS personnel. Response 691 Windsor Avenue, 691 Windsor Avenue, at the Holy Temple Church for the 33-year-old male complaining of chest pain. Timeout 2003.
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1: Number goes up.
0: 207-149-570. 207-149-570. 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
1: Can you start a 1011 down to the shopping center?
0: For which vehicle?
1: Could be for the Jetta. 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

0: District 1. 1. Manchester has Micaiah, and I'll be clear with the case.
1: Super, 2015.

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1: And can you start a 10-10 as well?
0: You can what?
1: I think.
0: Sure. That's you, EMS personnel. Respond to 595 Windsor Avenue, 595 Windsor Ave, at the Metro Gas, for a party clay, neck pain after an MBA, going to Town Mutual Aid 2017.

0: District 2.
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1: Cross country.
0: 10-4, thank you.
2: F-11, I'm clear.
1: Yep.
0: Dispatch, Alpha 3, transporting Hartford.
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0: Fisher 5, in the area of 1245 Windsor Avenue, 1245 Windsor Ave, for 1025, it's going to be a gray Honda in the right lane.
1: 10-4.

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I'll be clear. 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
1: District.
0: The vehicle is on its way. I'll declare no issue and back in row 10-2.
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0: 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I'll be clear.
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0: District 2 when you're clear in District 5. District 2, District 5, 530 Park Avenue at the Kennedy School for 65, coming from the room 15 exit for an audio alarm. There are multiple popping sounds in the area. She, one company states sounds like an 83 or possible fireworks.
1: Ten four.
2: Five, 10-4.

0: 5-2. I got open door. 10-4, what's your 10-3? Next to the playground?
1: 10-4. Okay, copy.

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1: Careful.

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0: 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That one door will...
1: Okay.
0: 55.
1: 55.
0: Got that door secured.
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0: and five. Can you check the area of Bellflower Road at Tanglewood for 51 for fireworks in the area?
1: Ten four. 5-10-4.

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1: Yes, ma'am.
0: They're done for the night. Shouldn't be an issue. Holding's clear.
1: So,

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1: District 2.
0: Be back in Route 10-2. Board on the same case as 1.
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0: Dispatch 2, Company 3, Enfield activating the task force requesting Ladder 2, 2-stage at the Enfield Square Mall with a structure fire. Again, staging at the Enfield Square Mall for the structure fire for Enfield task force activation. 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
2: Air Guard, guys.
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0: responding?
1: It's E3-08 responding. And from infield, the staging area is going to be at the infield square ball. Most of the roads are shut down in the area for the fireworks. They said get off exit 47 if you're going that way and continue north up Route 5.

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1: 10-4, Ladder 2, 2313. And again, you guys are going to be staging at the Enfield Square Mall.
0: 10-4, Enfield Mall.

0: 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Starting live, Mary. Repeating 63005.
1: Oh.

0: 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For the 78-year-old male, abdominal pain. Bloomfield has their fly car en route. Timeout 22-20.
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1: 10-4, car 31, 2220. District 3. Ten two dispatch for 28.

0: dispatch from Ladder 2.
1: Ladder 2.
0: Yeah, notify Enfield are not going to be able to respond. But we just blew a coolant line on 91. 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
1: 10-4, Ladder 2 out of service, 22-22.

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You're going to be staging at the Enfield Square Mall for the structure fire at 34 Maple Avenue, timeout 2229.

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1: Sending live when you're ready. Repeating
0: 63023. 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Enfield's got somebody else to cover at 2233.
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0: Dispatch, all units, stand by for pull. Wanted for an armed robbery at a gas station in East Hartford about 25 minutes ago. It's going to be a white, newer model Kia Sorento, black rims. That's all they have for a description. She was in an armed robbery in East Hartford. So Kia should come by. So use caution. 2317.
1: F11 10-4-4.

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0: 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And feels good for now. 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
0: Yeah, 2338.

0: This is SEMS respond, 21 Carpenter Lane in Bloomfield. 41-year-old female, chest tightness, I have a medic in room.
1: Bravo 1 responding.
0: Careful.
1: The dispatch hasn't come through to our CAD yet. Can we just have the address again?
0: 21-21 Carpenter Lane, Bloomfield.

0: District 1.
1: District 1.
0: 20 Windsor, gas man. See Tatiana Auto there, her 2019 red Honda Accord was just stolen. Unknown by me, and she says she has the keys for the car in her hand. Said there was an Affinity that pulled in and both cars left.
1: One, 10-4.

0: Juan, you're going to be looking at Boston Uniform 91343. It's a 2019 Honda Accord color red, four-door sedan. One of two of the plates have already been stolen or still active on the computer now.
1: 10-4.

0: Mission 1, can you go to 13 again?
1: Sure, it's on the card, but Boston Uniform, 91343. BU 91343.
0: That word, thank you.
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1: One go.
0: You can go ahead and make this a file 1.
1: Go for it.
2: You can drop them. Thank you. I'll be clear. Have a good night.
1: 10-4, you too.

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District 1. 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
0: Beep, Quantic out of that High Street. Mueller, Pasture, Lincoln, Nancy, Charlie, 1381. LNC, 1381.
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0: 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Stay with the case.
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0: Yes, there's DMS. Number 15 Lighthouse Hill. 15 Lighthouse Hill. It's going to be for the 68-year-old male. Hernia pain in his groin. He's requested a cold response. 112.
1: Bravo 1, respond.
0: 10-4. Number 15, Lighthouse. 15, Lighthouse Hill for the 68-year-old male. Hernia pain in his groin. Been going on for 3 months. Requesting to go to the hospital. Requested a cold response.
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I need a response to 2 Mercer's Way, Unit 57, for a 73-year-old female with severe abdominal pain and nausea, previous bowel obstruction. Timeout 117.

0: 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What's the apartment number?
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1: Thank you.

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a fire and a hot response for in the Howard 12. The address of 6 Bright Lane for the fire alarm.

District 1, 6162. Get it, Real Runners. 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

0: once anything named Edward. 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Last name Fuente, Frank, Union, Edward, Nancy, Tom, Edwin. Date of birth 12/20/2005.
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0: 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It's going to be for the 90-year-old female who fell. She's awake and breathing, unknown on injuries. 331.
1: One floor, Pembroke Lane, 90-year-old female that fell
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1: We have some meds in here for the separate thing, so.

Number 9, Michael Peck Lane. It's going to be for the 1050. 12-year-old son, last seen last night at midnight. Mom is to complain at the house.

0: I'm going to head over to him.
1: And I think you said you want a motherfucker.
0: Definitely, just cleared at 6.
1: Yeah.

0: That's 11.
1: Calling you back right now.
0: Definitely.

0: Can you head to the security at Loomis Chafee? See them, they're going to try to point out some type of a canoe that's overturned on the side of the river. I don't know how long it's been there. It's just hung up on a branch there. If you could ascertain or try to find out more information.
1: 1-10-4. 10-4.
0: We haven't started any other resources. Obviously, we don't really have enough to go on the each other resources at this point. Unless you find something else out, we'll start some other things.
1: 1-10-4.
0: That wasn't sure if you were still out with three.

0: Go ahead, Swan.
1: I'm going to have FB respond. The boat is about 200 to 300 yards out. We're going to need their resources to get to it.
0: Yeah.

All fire monitors for a water rescue. This is a canoe that's overturned. The Highland is chafing. Unknown if anyone is with it. It's 200 to 300 feet out from the land. Stand by for your dispatch.

Dispatch, all fire monitors. Called in by security at Loomis Chafee. They found a canoe that's overturned with a tree on top of it. 200 to 300 yards away from the land. They are out with it. Officers are out with it. Timeout is 7:05.

0: Please EMS. Please go into room is Chafee on a fire standby.
1: Yes.
0: For fire standby, they're going in the water to retrieve a canoe. Timeout is 7:05.

0: Alpha 3, can you assign us to the call?
1: Alpha 24. Car 2's en route. Did they give a location at Loomis?
2: Library, there's three officers and security out

0: 153 is going to be District 6, and you'll be District 7.
1: Yeah, well, thank you.

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1: 7-15.
2: Car 2-33, why don't you head to BART?
0: 10-4.
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I think it's going to be Airboat. We're on the Farmington, right at the bend where the other little ravine drops out from Loomis. So I don't think we're going to get any of the whalers in here. So if you want to take the Airboat, go up and launch with 33 as their backup.

0: 222 dispatch.
1: Yeah, 222.
0: You can put vote 22 back on the air line. And UT 22 and vote 22 responding.
1: Mark. Time for UT and vote 22 responding. Reports.

0: Coming from number 74 Clubhouse Road. 74 Clubhouse out of 41. For you, will female test ball. Timeout is 7:24. District 5. District 74 Clubhouse, on a 41 for a 63-year-old female that fell customs.
1: Yes.

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1: District
0: 1. You'll be going with District 1 to 53 McCormick Avenue, 53 McCormick Avenue, C. Zach Jones County, 1072. She is not there. She lives on Pleasant Street.

0: Chicago. I gotta do that.
1: 10-4, District 4, take the 41.
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1: Yep.
0: You want company 2 to launch the airboat also?
1: Not yet, just ready to launch in case there's a, just as a backup for 03.
0: Roger, we're getting it on the ramp and ready to go.

0: 2 Charlie, I'm clear.
1: 2 Charlie, 10-4.
2: 1 Charlie, clear as well.
1: 1 Charlie, 10-4.

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1: Free Charlie.
0: I'm gonna be clear. Show me OCA, please.
2: No. 10-4, what was the depth of the river where you were when you grabbed it?
3: Maybe 3 to 4 feet at that point.
2: 10-4. And for if you just bring it to us, we'll hand it off to PD.
3: Temple.
2: Command dispatch.
1: Correct, command.
2: At this time, we're going to call this just a lost kayak with no personnel involvement. We're going to be holding a Boat 2, Boat 3, dismiss the rest.
1: Message received. Lost kayak, no personnel involved. Holding Boat 2 and 3, dismissing the rest of the assignment at 7.4.

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1: Good.
0: We're going to remain here on scene to help with the extrication of their boat.
1: Yeah, 10-4, they're on the way back to you.
0: Okay, copy.

0: 12-5 dispatch.
1: Bravo 5.
0: Can you put Bravo 5 on until midnight?
1: 10-4.
2: All units will be clear. I'll take a case.
1: 10-4.

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1: 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District 1. Or District 1.

0: Viel Spaß.
1: Tschüss.
0: Well, he's going to take a case for verbal sending to.
1: Yes.
2: District 3, District 4.
0: District 3.
1: District 4.
2: 52 Stalker Circle on a 93 from 123's case last night of a missing child. Deployment near East Bay that the child is at his house. He is the father of the missing child's friend. The missing child and both parents are on scene right now. Looks like they may be having a bit of a verbal altercation. Child is 12 years old.
1: Or something.

0: Come in, dispatch.
1: Yeah, come in.
0: Boats are out of the water. We're going to dismiss the assignment.
1: 7-4, dismiss the assignment at 800 hours.

0: 2023.
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1: Slavka.
0: Fish 5.
1: 5.
0: 1025, Quantic at Bay Hill. Get you a 13 in a second.

0: Mr. Five.
1: Party of the flat tire. AAA arrive, it'll be 10-9.

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1: 10-400, returning to 805.
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1: 10-4.
2: UT 44, Volt 4, same.
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1: He should wear a navy blue shirt.
0: How far? What's his name?

0: You're 11 District 6 and 7?
1: Six.
0: Seven. Can you come to 9 Model Fest? Bring the drone as well.
1: Just gotta grab the batteries.
2: Seven, I copy. 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
1: Then.
0: Can you let me know what unit 10, car 10?
2: It's 9 Palisade Avenue. 69 female, unconscious but breathing. Caller cannot wake the patient up. That needs anyone.
1: It's going to be for a 68-year-old female. Unconscious but breathing.

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1: Drive 113.
0: Car 10. Who has car 10?
2: District 2.
0: 10-4. You're clear. Can you come to 10-2?
2: District 3.
3: Can you go check Welch Park?
1: Sierra 11.
4: You're Sierra 11. I was just there. I didn't see him.
3: 10-4.
1: Sierra 11.
3: Sierra 11.
1: Can I get a description on that party? And I'll check the cameras at Welsh.

0: Did you have it?
1: My dog.
0: Hello. I think he was saying the other one went south on Aquatic 491.

0: Dispatch Alpha 3, patient woke up and verbally was responsive and then went back out, still breathing, at 827.
1: Alpha 3, copy.

0: District 2.
1: District 2.
0: When you clear, be going to number 1 waterside crossing on a 67 to 2, possibly 3 trailers that are parked in the back closest to Blue Hills Avenue. Their Connex trailers containing electrical supplies and wiring. Complainant will be waiting there. District 1.
2: 1.
0: Can you back that up?
2: Careful.
3: Should I run District 4?
4: District 4.
3: I just received your message. Yeah, F4. You clear.
4: F4. District 4. I can head to either that 41 in my district or wherever you need me.

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1: Fish 5, I copy. 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
0: We're in the tracking area of 34. 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
0: That's 34, Malifax.
1: Malifax, 10-4.

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1: 74 at Target. Be a white male party in his 40s, wearing a blue button-down, jeans, and sunglasses. Arrived in a white pickup truck currently in the parking lot. According to Lost Prevention, he came to the store, changed into a set of clothes from their store, and walked out without paying.
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0: Yeah, repeat the out number, please. Kevin Lyons, 124.93 out of Windsor Locks. He is negative 18. That's a foul 20. It's a female party.
1: Of course.

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0: Four, the keys are going to be in the truck.

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40th Street outside of 71, involving Gloria Jackson. Call came in from the property manager who was en route. They said Gloria was bothering the construction workers outside.

0: District 7.
1: 7.
0: I might have that 52 from earlier on Stacy Drive right now.
2: 7.
0: Sure, I'm not happy.
2: Nothing.

0: 7 as possible.
1: Seven, you said that is the party?
0: Yeah, we'll be in front of number 15. You can call the parents and they can come grab.
2: District.
1: Yeah, for District 3.
0: I'm going to throw the chase.
1: 10-4.
0: One, I'll be out.

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1: Faz.
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0: I'll double check.
1: Hi, sir.
2: Dave, you can route to 1115 Pequannock Avenue. Speak with Deborah Fournier. States that suspicious activity has been happening at her home for the past few weeks, including people making random cuts into her window screens and knocks at the door overnight.
3: District 7. Were you able to make contact?
1: First number I called, no answer. I'm calling the second number.
3: Okay, let me know. If not, then I'll just call him home.

0: will be 15 minutes away.
1: Hello.
2: Yes. Respond to 581 Peconic Avenue at Autumn Lake, down at 41. It's going to be the center north, room number 58. 41 for a staff member. Approximately 40-year-old, feeling dizzy. High BP. Time out is 1021.

0: 57.
1: 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I'll be clear on this.
0: 24.

0: Alpha
1: 1-3-4-2-3-7. 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She's just yelling at them from inside her house. 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
2: Careful.

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0: Tessel, what was the bond amount?
1: 1,000.
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0: 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We're dropping off the Bloomfield medic back to his vehicle.
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0: 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I'll do a supplement.
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0: Can you give me a call extension 512?

District 1. You'll be going into Hartford, 193 Hampton Street, 193 Hampton Street. On a 1080 recovered Hartford PD outlet, we're going to have it towed back to 10-2 for prints. And I'll get your record.

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I need you to respond to 7 Cranberry Lane, number 7 Cranberry, for a 92-year-old male with dementia, has a catheter, possible UTI, visiting nurses requesting the hospital.

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1: District 5.
0: 11. Both units respond to the Windsor Library, 323 Broad Street on that 61. Possible 74 suspect from the town hall and from the library. Described as a tall black male wearing black shorts, white shirt, and a baseball cap on backwards with stars. Should be in the reference area by the copy machine. I'll stay on the line with the complainant.
1: 10-4.
2: 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Should I have my copy?

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0: 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Which one?
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0: Can you text the suspect pictures to my cell phone if you get a shot?
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0: One oh four.
2: Let's call 153. We're gonna make our way down there.

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Dispatch EMS, police issue to respond. Kimberly South, Glen Emerson Drive, room C133A for the 83-year-old female with vaginal bleed. Time's out, 11:57.

0: Which one?
1: What?
0: That vehicle is in the Sallyport. I'll be clear. I'll ride a cell phone.

0: 38.
1: I'll be off at 10 Merriman. That's 10 Merriman.

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Dispatch, EMS and District 4, respond, 64 Somerset Drive, a 62-year-old female, possible stroke, at 1223.

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1: Hold on,
0: 104 has recovered that item from Town Hall up here at the Skyline and Window Locks, and we'll be bringing it back to down to Town Hall.
1: 10-4. Well, still 10-4.

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District 2. District 2, you head over to 50 Pine Lane at the fire station. Speak with Elvin Jackson, who would like to make a report of a motor vehicle accident that occurred yesterday near 218 at the 291 light.

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0: 800 block, Marshall Phelps, Connecticut, Boston John, 53309. 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
2: One bit, that's clear back and forth.
3: Double. Mission 4.
4: Mission 4.
3: I think we over the target. For 52, we have LP reporting a black male party wearing a white shirt, jeans, and a black hat. Seemed to be in his mid-20s. Apparently he stole items back on the 7th of this month and is currently in the store.

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0: It's 496. 16496.
1: 10-4.
2: This is Bob. Here's the target, just back up 4. You guys in the, wait in the parking lot. I'm waiting for, just give me an update.
3: No worries.

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1: That party left Target. 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
0: Going to be headed down to 555 Day Hill Road for a dog left in an SUV with a Virginia license plate. Can you send a district car with me?
1: 10-4.
2: District
1: 6-10-36.
2: Gotcha.
1: 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Come on.
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0: 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Possible overdose at their children's nerves.
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0: one. They were just looking for us to make contact with another party. They didn't say they were in need of assistance otherwise.
1: Thank you.

0: Lakeland District 4, respond in the area of Geisler's 318 Broad Street. Across the street on the grass for the unknown party male party down on the grass. 1373.
1: 12-5, copies.
0: Number 5, one response, 10-4. District 6, if you can have that way as well.

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1: Stand by.
0: Ask if they need 5-6-1. 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
0: Alright, just start heading to Bloomfield for a domestic. We're getting more.
1: Copy.

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0: 19 Granby Base to the Granby Duty Crew. 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Doesn't know how long she's been like that.
1: 561 Granby Base.

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1: Unit 4.
0: Coming at dispatch, please.
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17.

0: Augustus District 3 EMS ALS Hot 5 cool to back to Staffelady, 75-year-old male, not coherent, not completely alert. He is breathing normally. EMD 26 Charlie 1.
1: Your FSIG and the H, otherwise we copy.
2: Hello.
3: This suspect at Bloomfield looking for jumped out the window, possibly ran in the woods behind the house. Can you have district car check a line near Delphi Town of Jewelry, looking for a black male, born, believed to be in 2000, green sweats, and a black or gray sweatshirt?
2: Several.

You too. Can you check the wood line at Dudley Town at Juby Drive, District 7 in Bloomfield during a track? We have four suspects from a domestic dispute. It would be a 26-year-old black male wearing a green sweatpants and black or gray sweatshirt.

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1: Yeah, can you take that? Delvey Town and Air Jubilee, looking for that black male. Born in 2000. Green sweats, black gray sweatshirt. Well done, 72. 136 is out there.

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1: 4.
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0: Three.
2: Can you give me a call, please?

0: 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This one is 315 Oldfield Avenue at McDonald's.
1: Yep.
0: The 29-year-old pregnant female claimed hip pain after a truck hit her. She advised Spanish speaking only, time out 15 to

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1: Isso, vai, tá bom. Just require 350 Bloomfield Avenue, 350 Bloomfield Avenue, to McDonald's. For 1041, it's going to be a 29-year-old female claiming a 15 after a truck hit her in the parking lot. Advice, Spanish speaking only, Amos Smith.

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1: 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Can you start the other two companies for manpower?

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0: Both of the fire knocked down. Going to be doing an overhaul. 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
0: 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We're going to hold it to 3 and 4.
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1: 10-4, fire under control for 2-4.
2: Dispatch, Red Phone 2. See if you get a hold of Gary Dogowitz. Let him know that we've had extensive damage to a piece of playground equipment. See if he wants to come out and take a look at it.
1: Yeah, of course.

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1: District 1.
0: District 2, District 1, 507 West Wilcott, out 507 West Wilcott, on a 47. Going to be checking on a Ryan Reed, 83-year-old male. Calling by his daughter in New Jersey. She's worried he's being scammed. He's getting harassed by somebody for money, and the bank notified her he tried to take out $2,000 out of his account earlier. Started in New Jersey, but would like a call when you're on scene.
1: 10-4. 154.

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0: We got surveillance footage you're going to want to take a look at.
1: You're right in.

0: This is Dash from Command.
1: Defense.
0: Situation is under control. We're going to turn it over to the fire marshal. All fire personnel are going to be clear.
1: Sure.

0: Affirmative.
1: Yeah, Frank.
0: Can you dispatch a call when you get a second?
1: Will do.

0: the trial.
1: And?
0: Party at least 1,000 cash. There were cases.
1: Oh.

cover EMF 3 field circle. Circle for a third hand report of an 81-year-old male. You're on the phone with him. He seems to be having difficulty breathing. He is not answering your questions. Unsure of any other status. He's just available to cover. Second.

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1: Reference 2.
0: Any luck with DPW?
1: 10-4, they will be putting up something tomorrow. Do you need them sooner?
0: Yeah, it probably wouldn't be a bad idea just to keep people away from that area.
1: 10-4, I'll give them a call.
2: District 2?
1: 10-2.
2: 10-29.
1: 16516. 16516.

0: just that she listened to?
1: Answering.
0: DPW's going to try to get a crew out there soon.
1: Okay, thank you.

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0: 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I can take that 41 for you.
1: How are you?
2: This is Charlie.

0: 15 Firetown Road. This is Santa Cold Response, the Metropolitan dealer of cold. 15 Firetown Road for the 91-year-old female. Third-hand report of leg numbness and weakness. Party will be located in the garage. 15 Firetown Road. Your EMT is going to be self-advised.
1: One cup.

0: Two. I'll be clear with the K's and show me a 37 Sam Roth drive.
1: Six, you can disregard.
2: Now four.

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1: Can I do?
2: 4-3. I have that individual juvenile over here at 62 Soccer.
3: Do his clothes match the picture I sent you? I'll be en route.
0: They sure do.
3: Affirmative. We'll be en route with fire.
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0: Juvenile's from Malone. He says his parents hope he's home until 5 or 6. Try to get their phone numbers now.
1: But you have just one or both?
0: Just one.
1: Roger.
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0: I'm sure of him too.
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0: District 2, District 6, 171 Brook Drive, 171 Brook. On the 65, coming from the front door, no contact made with you, over.
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Nicholas Caitlin Welsh. She just needs a document regarding a DCF report she made for a student. She'll be outside of the JP Hall in the parking lot.

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1: I'll be able to find any in-house information for that 52.
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1: 10-19.
0: Probably going to be 9, Milo Peck. 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
0: 10-4, she's in the lobby.

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0: 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Engine 2 will be on the air. It's real. Oliver Ellsworth, school.
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Dispatch, you put it in 2 on the scene. Looks like it's going to be 91 North, just past the off-ramp. I'll be able to see police checking.

0: Gentlemen, you're listening to commentary, second call. You see my email, it's 1056 Todd Turnpike. Bridgeview Heights Unit 22A. Please get your email. Official swelling, possible rash. Jelly, we're within the department, say, second call. You see for the ambulance, 456 Talent Grand Prix, Richfield Heights, Unit 22A. Please get your email, official swelling, possible rash. 1850.
1: Working.

0: community as much.
1: Go ahead, Quinn.
0: Yeah, at this time we have no active fire. Looks like it's going to be a broken radiator.
1: Therefore, no active fire at this time at 1842.

0: Command from duty officer.
1: Wait, duty officer.
0: Do you need to be down there for anything?
1: Negative, we'll be offset. Probably just take the other extra company just for blocking. They're working on getting a tow right now.
0: 10-4.
2: Dispatch copy. He's holding to the next party.
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0: I mean, a dispatch.
1: Go ahead, Quinn.
0: All right, we're going to control. State police is going to remain on scene, waiting for a tow. They said they don't need the services of the fire department for blocking. We're going to clear the assignment. Can we affirm that Engine 2 is on a line returning, remaining on the air patrol?
1: 10-4, situation out of control, dismissing the assignment at 1820 on all units clear.
2: Rescue 4 is on the line.
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East Gravity at Oak Ridge.

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0: District 4, District 3, 1075 Kennedy Road, that's the target. Route 58, called in by the manager. It's going to be 2 to 3 black males panhandling, refusing to leave. They'll be in the exit vestibule.
1: District 2 is going to head up for that call for FTO purposes.
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Ambi Duty Crew. I need your response. He says, Barry, you're on a 4 Madison Lane. That's 4 Madison Lane for an 81-year-old female cancer patient, altered consciousness. Stand for.

9 Hudson's Road. Hudson's Road Department. Hudson's Road. Hudson's Road. Hudson's Road. Hudson's Road. Hudson's Road. Hudson's Road. Hudson's Road. 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Hudson's Road. 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Hudson's Road. Hudson's Road. Hudson's Road. Hudson's Road. Hudson's Road. 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Hudson's Road. Hudson's Road. Hudson's Road. Hudson's Road. Hudson's Road. Hudson's Road. Hudson's Road. Hudson's Road. Hudson's Road. Hudson's Road.

critics.

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0: Mind grabbing a meal for our friend at least?

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1: Hello.
2: District 4,
1: District 3, 1065 County Road at the Dollar Tree for 47. Caller states there's a male party in a black Acura nodding off in his car, looking confused. It's going to be about the second car in from the Dollar Tree. It's going to be a 2004 Acura TSX for black. Call from David 28115.
0: Can I have four for both?